1883, City, on a 27 Lake Drive, which is off the road, Lincoln Road, 2365.

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Thank you.

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1: 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Units taking up 0048.
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So you have 40 ahead of you. 1162 Town Line Road for zone 1 general fire. You're with 30, 40 ahead of you, 1162 Town Line Road, zone 1 general fire. 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

officer, 46-year-old female, 626 off the 10, in front of the Cheesecake Factory, 1701, West Sun Sunrise Service Road, off of Brook Avenue. Repeating for Bayshore, 46-year-old female, 626 off the 10, in front of the Cheesecake Factory, 1701, West Sun Sunrise Service Road, off Brook Avenue, 151 next time.

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1: Chukwa MBA, it's going to be on the northbound side, DPA.
2: Burn a medic at 21 with Able.
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2: 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I'm going to check on the status of fire. 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

0: Stop right there, 15. Able, you want a 15 go northbound or southbound? Stay right there, because that road's going to be blocked off. So back into the PD car over here.
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1: Delay 45 in Signal 2 Alpha. 218, 30 degrees is going to be achieved. And upon your arrival, you're going to have to turn around onto the northbound side behind the PD car, back in staging, and 28 Able will guide you in from there.
2: You can put a 21 also.
0: Set up. Just stay on this lane, go behind the medic car.

0: 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Requesting two ambulances and a truck with debris in the roadway. Texas car 220 is on scene.
1: Of course. What's the memory of the day, too? They can just put the truck on the road, Alpha.
0: Alpha, 2.

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1: Park Avenue, this path can be closed off, so you can take the U-turn on Spider and go the wrong way on the northbound.

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It's 6 of Carter Formation, all 16. 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
0: All right, 10-4.

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0: 31. All right, they have a system reset, but they do not have a system restore.
1: All right, 10-4. I'm waiting for someone to call me back. I think they got a technician. Hopefully, reach back to me. 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
0: Okay. Yep. They advise that they do have a. They're currently on the line with a technician trying to get you guys some help over there.
1: 10-4.

five officers investigating some sort of flooding condition. They're saying we just had the occupants go back inside. No fire, no smoke.

0: 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Just signal for the alarm. Can you throw me out a fire marshal?
1: Farm civil units operating on CJO, and you have signal 4, signal 4 in this law. 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

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The Greens of Pamp Hollow. 1248 on Tessa Boulevard, runs between Adiatic and Rubicon. Repeating the signal 16 for a female energy smoke 4. In the Greens of Pamp Hollow, 1248 on Tessa Boulevard, runs between Adiatic and Rubicon. 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
0: Yeah, I'm going to pick 55 up at station 3 now. 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
3: Roger, 5.

Command on 65 year old male, distance south 11. And then he's kind of cabbing on 6, Roger. Command on 65 year old male, distance south 11. And then he's kind of cabbing on 6. 5:30.

0: 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It's Livingston Avenue, that's from Farmingdale Road and Beverly Road. Repeating Angel, King, 0 to nothing. 356 Livingston Avenue, 2 Farmingdale Road, Beverly Road, 531.
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0: That's on the way. 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
0: 10-4.

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Roger, EMT coming to headquarters in the Sulphur going to station 2 and ALS going to station 1. You have 15 already on the road.

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0: 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A signal 16 for an elite female with very difficulty at the battle of Boston, 767. Keep Boston and drive up the call pit. Repeating a signal 16 for an elite female with very difficulty. Babel Park Center, Senior Citizens Complex, 8 Park Center Drive, off a call pass, 625, that's it.
1: For the Park Fire Department, a signal 16, for another female respiratory difficulty, at the Babylon Park Center, Senior Citizens Complex, 8 Park Center Drive, off a call pass, 626, dispatch 32.

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to Papa Nano, the Federal Penal Association, Charlie 1. 114 kilometers, 1515 Veterans Memorial Highway, off of Fresno North, Central Papa Nano. 85 Delta Female Restoration, Charlie 1. 114 at the Arbors, 1515 Veterans Memorial Highway, off of Fresno North, 633.

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0: airplane, this is Delta Emergency. Ready on Grand Avenue, off of Suffield at altitude. Riley's plane, this is Delta Emergency. Ready on Grand Avenue, off of Suffield at altitude. You got your property, that's just 3-2-2.
1: Please, that's just 3-2-2.

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0: 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Any flight with engine 3-2.
1: She's going to drive on 1.
0: 33, driver 1 for company 2. Nothing at the mean. Nothing any of the outlines.
2: Alright, that's fine. I'm going to be on scene. How's that, Joe?
0: Yeah, 4758.
2: If two gets one more, just have them put on the road.
1: Chief, I got one pulling in now. We're going to

Illinois, so second alarm on no problem, 32 Delta 1, to the rear, leave Malone's funeral home, 130 Columbus Avenue, emergency. Centralized second alarm on no problem, 32 Delta 1, to the rear, Malone's funeral home, 130 Columbus Avenue, emergency, 07.

Fire Department, 87-year-old female respiratory disease, Delta 2, 1171 Castle Avenue, on 72. 24 West Fire Department,

KAH-937, West Islip Fire Department, signal 16 for an 87-year-old female respiratory, 6 Delta 2. 1171 Cassell Avenue off Diamond Street and Stack Street. At 818, dispatch our left. Cassell Avenue off Diamond and Stack Street. 818.

sorry, I'm running at some of your headquarters. Take a bucket of soup. 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

80-year-old female on Madison Boulevard, number 3140 Street, up on Patel Avenue, Beaver Road. Repeating signal 16 for an 80-year-old female on Madison Boulevard, number 3140 Street, up on Patel Avenue, Beaver Road. 841-740.

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0: 431 Dad.
1: You got PD responded also?
0: Yes, they were notified.
1: Alright, affirmative. I got, we are 31. The door is open, but we'd like to have to get here.
0: Affirmative, too.

1-0, go ahead. We have one crew in house.

312-0 Bohemian Fire Department on the air with a motor vehicle collision. The location is going to be Veterans Memorial Highway and Washington Avenue. Time is now 0924 WIL 973.

Palm, 3 3 4 4 4 4 4 4 4 4 4 4 4 4 4 4 4 4 4 4 4 4 4 4 4 4 4 4 4 4 4 4 4 4 4 4 4 4 4 4 4 4 4 4 4 4 4 4 4 4 4 4 4 4 4 4 4 4 4 4 4 4 4 4 4 4 4 4 4 4 4 4 4 4 4 4 4 4 4 4 4 4 4 4 4 4 4 4 4 4 4 4 4 4 4 4 4 4 4 4 4 4 4 4 4 4 4 4 4 4 4 4 4 4 4 4 4 4 4 4 4 4 4 4 4 4 4 4 4 4 4 4 4 4 4 4 4 4 4 4 4 4 4 4 4 4 4 4 4 4 4 4 4 4 4 4 4 4 4 4 4 4 4 4 4 4 4 4 4 4 4 4 4 4 4 4 4 4 4 4 4 4 4 4 4 4 4

0: going to run to Plainview. Help Debbie with the PTO book.
1: Yeah, you got that?

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1: Come out of that parking lot and come to the intersection by field 2.
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0: 1033 is your chief. 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
1: Roger.
0: What's your line of chief? 1033 is your chief.

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0: 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You can go ahead and 25 BLS. I'm
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1: 031, you got a call back. 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

respond. 49 Columbus Avenue runs to Hale Patrick Bolton Street. Some of his coins. Let's get to the bicycle. Avenue runs to Hale Patrick Bolton Street. Let's get to the building.

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1: 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Both.

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ambulance and fish alarm. 80-year-old female bleeding, 21 Alpha 1, Macy's at the South Shore Mall, 1701 Westbound Center Service Road off of Connecticut Avenue. Looking for Bayshore, 80-year-old female bleeding, 21 Alpha 1, the Macy's at the South Shore Mall, 1701 Westbound Center Service Road off Connecticut Avenue. Toll-free 8 Mike Tama.

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Hawkill Road and Alice Lane. General Office, 51 Dispatcher.

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0: Front.

Brock Aqua Fire Department, do you have a third signal 16 for a female 6? A driver or an EMT is needed. Repeat, Brock Aqua Fire Department. For a female 6, a driver or an EMT is needed. 1253.

Yeah, 31, 2 1 with 2 0. Yeah, 31, 2 0. National Distance.

Mike Heisler. Stephen Farm, 81-year-old female, St. Louis, Southern California, 73 Roderick Road, off of Pine Avenue, 12-6-5-9.

0: KH937, West Islip Fire Department, signal 16 for an 81-year-old female unconscious, 31 Delta 4. 73 Roderick Road off Pine Avenue in a dead end. At 1257, dispatcher left. On 73 Roderick Road off Pine Avenue. AD, you're on at 21257.
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0: 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That's it. Signal 16 for an elderly male, injured from a fall. 244 Half Hour Road between Long Island Avenue and Lake Avenue, 1306, dispatch 32.
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0: Affirmative, do you want it silent?
1: Yeah, Temple. 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

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West side slip at 1326.

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1: Three River Fire Department, EMS alarm. 48-year-old male, allergic reaction to Delta 2. 391 Great River Road off of River Road. Repeating for the Great River Fire Department, EMS alarm. 48-year-old male, allergic reaction to Delta 2. 391 Great River Road off of River Road. 1328, fire time out.

0: 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You have a large reaction. Location is going to be 391 Great River Road, on Cross Street of River Road, Provost Avenue. Time is now 1330 hours, WIL 973.
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0: I'm 1436, exactly.

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Before exchange, an ISO being 35 rolled now, additional call attempt to Bravo 1.

Delta, 540 East, 116th for Shimmer, 124, 120 East, 95, between Fulton and North Green Avenue. We're repeating East, 116th for Shimmer, 124. In front of the Citibank, number 120 East Sinus Highway, between Fulton and North Green Avenues. 15, 26, dispatch 25.

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0: time. You have 64 Class 1 driver headquarters. You have 61 in the Class 8 station too. Second alert, huh?
1: Yeah, no need for the second alert. You can have both stations roll for what they got.
0: Fine.

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the ALS up to Huntington with the medical report. 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
1: 1606.

Southbound Sunrise Highway, just west of Robin Moses. And the vehicle headquarters, ambulance, responding personnel calling 1609 dispatch at 17.

3-16-11.

0: got the drone overhead. We're on the eastbound express portion. You gotta get on just priority goodle on the North Highway Express.
1: 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I know you're in route. 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
1: Reporting west of the causeway.
2: Dispatch, 7 median, just before Armored Motors Causeway, the units are going to have to access the 8th lane.

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1: 20, will do. We're about a minute out.
0: 10-4. 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

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Excuse me, 12-11, Alpha, Round Pond Road. 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

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Centralized ambulance in Hoppog, 41-year-old male, part 1927, City MD, 12 Wheeler Road, Soundline Road, and Generous Highway, 5 miles.

Brook Avenue, apartment 10 C. Repeated for a change and with nightclub. 64-year-old male, sex 26 Charlie 2, on Willowbrook Avenue, apartment 10.

Chicago Fire Department on the air with 1623 EMS alarm falls at 127 Waverly Avenue, 518 18th responding. Now at 1720.

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southbound lane between Swan Court and Ridge, Cedar Ridge Lane. Repeated for Beachway Ambulance, 95-year-old female, 26 Alpha 8, 2 Oak Mount Lane between Swan Court and Cedar Ridge Lane, 1746. Mike, I'm out.

0: 432, 17, 47, 33, and 42 ahead of you. Zone 15.
1: Yeah, I got 1431 on the
0: And 1431 on 1740.

Roosevelt Fire Department. Fire, fire, barbecue fire. Third hanging structure at 1 Antonelli Drive off of Norton Avenue, New York, 18-01.

Bonneville Fire Department on the over to radio test with the following. Company 3 has the duty crew. 51862 is the duty officer. These messages are the authority of 51830. Time now is 1818, dispatch is 6-8-3.

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Roger, on there with a Channel 23 investigation for an automatic alarm at Chipotle. 435, Schwab Road, 577,

Brigade, cease fire. 49 Foster, drive over L109.

Drive. We're supposed to be at Dennis's house. Come on down.

Yeah, for the fog of a car department, 2 1 6 2 2 2 2 2 2 2 2 2 2 2 2 2 2 2 2 2 2 2 2 2 2 2 2 2 2 2 2 2 2 2 2 2 2 2 2 2 2 2 2 2 2 2 2 2 2 2 2 2 2 2 2 2 2 2 2 2 2 2 2 2 2 2 2 2 2 2 2 2 2 2 2 2 2 2 2 2 2 2 2 2 2 2 2 2 2 2 2 2 2 2 2 2 2 2 2 2 2 2 2 2 2 2 2 2 2 2 2 2 2 2 2 2 2 2 2 2 2 2 2 2 2 2 2 2 2 2 2 2 2 2 2 2 2 2 2 2 2 2 2 2 2 2 2 2 2 2 2 2 2 2 2 2 2 2 2 2 2 2 2 2 2 2 2 2 2 2 2 2 2 2 2 2 2 2 2 2 2 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

the 10-7-1 site, the flight opponent signal 16 for female 626 Charlie 1 response. 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

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Waiting for Central Islip, give one alarm, 23-year-old female, 6-8, 31 Charlie 2, 20 Satellite Street, Pacquot Avenue.

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1: 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You too, have a good one.